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1: Be prepared. You don't know. Saturday, and I was a mupejama against the side chick. The side chick goes like, "Hi, baby girl, hi, baby," and all that. Unso, hey, ya papa, are I don't know where you want to go, sir. Ya won't cross a casa, ya won't cross a casa. No, sia crocro, sia a crocro. Tiania, you are going to learn. You are watching and praying as a wise and a virtuous woman, which in honor will be Jimmy Kuno. Wouldn't be a woman, young woman, did you Kuno? Woman, Sia Crocro, now your master's in it. Woman himself, you know, Tianne Serve, Chancin Fumbi and Adia, Dianessim, which to me a fast silver chance here, a money womb, no after Frono, and your good silver, and some money you move yourself for. Yeah, you are ready to see them. And the sense what the good rubber cap, about the glasses, see her. Yeah, a woman, ya won't know, a worry one. I'm a bar, woman, I want the glasses in the mouth. Nambia, you could know. Glass in this one fast one is it. What do you mean? Change your mind. It's the same word as repent. When your husband is under pressure, you don't add to it. You become nice. You become sweet. You know, you don't put up in your mind to assume you want to be back. You mommy, the beginning of Yesu, Baba, you know, be prepared.
2: Sex was a holy and a private event. Homosexuality was unheard of. Abortion was illegal. Preachers preached because they had a message, and Christians rejoiced because they had victory. Give me the old part Christianity where preachers preach from the Bible and sing from the Bible and singers tend the lost to the Lord. Give me the old part Christianity when born again meant new life and salvation meant a changed life. Following Christ to eternal life was a priority and the order of the day. Give me the old time Christianity. Oh yeah.
3: Alabaster International Ministry presents Jesus Celebration with Prophet Kofi Odro. This is the season of the celebration of Jesus Christ.
1: What from God for you? Let's go back to the Christianity we came to. We love the world and we love the things of the world, the lust of the flesh, the pride of life, and the lust of the eyes.
0: Christopher 101.7.
1: Born again means born again. Born again. I don't play Bob Marley. I don't sing Bob Marley. I don't sing Peter Tosh. I don't sing Lucky Dube. I don't sing all these people. Because if we are not careful, our children will be, we will hand over a loose and a frivolous gospel to our children, the next generation. If we are not careful, in the next 5 years, there will be no pure content or credible and crafted word of the gospel in the next 5 years. From the way we are expostulating from the pulpit at the moment, you know, we have lost exegetical, pure exegesis. We have lost that. We have lost the correct interpretation of the word of God. We have lost that. Now we want to preach what the people want to hear. We want to tell them what will excite them. Here, I have a message for you. I am bringing them revelation.
0: Okay,
1: this is the time of restoration. The restoration and the restitution of all things. It is a time of refreshing. It is a time of revival. This revival is to wake up all the dead Christians. Awake, O church. Arise, O church. We need to come back to the God of our salvation. We need to come back to the God of our salvation. At all costs, we want to make heaven.

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Yenu yanum kakra becoming free from around the world and I'm meeting me at Chiaomo. Very first person I'll join him in.

0: Ewo East Legon, yebe MTN office kesiye no. 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
5: 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Now I say, Nina Pum, but a caricum be man. Your commander da fear or any kunun coba for dien. Nina Pum, but a caricum be at the man who sans away abofra. Now your cabata career, a your cotardier, your cabata career, a your menier. 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
3: 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And he still said then ministry no. 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they've been completely cut out for over a year now wo person who were inside wa wo bere pa na nanu last month minister of finance emane 400 million Ghana cedis so on fan kwoto aso esan se China for na omo expertise omo de ye ye overheads ni interchange ni food bridges no a want to omo kanti no up to now adwuma no ho e form no kura no a ba bi a waye anka ese betimi afa wo block e na aye basa as a former minister now wo roads and highways sauti san komo ye to sen
4: oh that is payment a payment as no long and short of idea there why explaining in our payment as them a payment no it means free a buying home a subcontractor says so it means free main contractor no for and the say there why explaining no Ghana you choose ka on contract money on areas in areas that is over here juma no ewie now I raise the certificate and now we juma no edru baby now I raise the certificate now you verify with juma the way you know and then approve of payment and then the ministry of finance or ministry of roads and highways will process the certificate for payment now all the certificate no accord second every consolidated funder now this kind of certificate no accord ministry of finance finance is a process. Now the certificate can be lying at the Ministry of Finance because not government treasury. To Kenyan but them because you cover them one every free a two their omajino. So quarterly we own them a two their omaji. And if you cannot land into the account, then they will authorize the payment. Now controller and accountant general, who is the government treasurer? No ask you.
3: I can't say bakwa ni pe busa se ekwan bebre wo aye be ya ye ti ebi aye se akoji Europe ska edi fi wa World Bank akoji ska dia ba e pa se na afei ye ye kwan na na government is struggling to pay e bra o ma raise certificate
4: so a foreign funded project ne regime is different the foreign funded project no adede dana etia e wo ho e commitment. So Ghana government commitment say 10%, 15%, 25%. That is the local contribution to ensure that project no it me here. So that's a different thing. The money European Union or Mexico no the whole ever work on, and then when you exhaust the commitment, normally European Union and now any foreign government they fund the project for Ghana. It wants the Ghana government to show commitment. And so
3: La yetio pa.
4: We sick at the government are very sick at the committee to the project no. For mostly foreign partners no. Or more per se won't fa a buying and fan sick no and start and shall say to show the commitment. Then they will then bring in their money. The over the Omosika bar, it flows wah. I mean, it doesn't delay. It flows. So the regime is different.
3: Okay.
4: The regime is different.
3: Now, Antibabi Ayabedri, Honorable, let me use this old Elizabethan English. Whither are we drifting? You are going to say.
4: You are going to say. The return were as tedious as go over. They are static. You ain't being we. A coinus is clarify. You are digging into ant mean call back to the state in which it was. And we are in the middle. So it requires some level of commitment from government to put in resources there so that we can finish the project.
3: Thank you. Thank you. Alaji Masaba on Chenya in another leg yo area pa and he say chama won to me asem no judge no say judgment is set to be delivered on July 3rd. Na the new lawyer will take you over honorable attachia wankasa wonua o brother
4: I
3: say he wants to admonish the court to delay the judgment and I won't postpone the judgment you know. Obemano, July 3rd, you know, for him to study the record of proceedings. Never won't be a or the befa. Now, Emremuno, when he is seeking to arrest the judgment, se amane maso ana se ayi admonition no e kire se de ben na we no susu no court ni timi jim tum sa ye wo precedence ana bibi ate sa.
4: Well, it will be very, very strange if the court admits or accepts a plea. Every year, in one word, because there must be a basis for the arrest. The basis for the arrest. Now, case not close. Submission. It's just the defense counsel who failed to file his submission. Submissions
3: are compulsory. But you see, the record of proceedings in another set.
4: The record of proceedings
3: will be about 1 month, and now 2 months, and now 3 months. Now they are filing a record of filing of
4: address. Okay, one judgment. What do you mean? The record of proceedings are not appealing if the judgment is against his client, because the judge can say that the client is not, and now or fair to say, almost until the client is not to jail. Good. So what about if the judge delivers a judgment and the judgment is to reflect that we're client no one yevone? Will you appeal? Will you need record of proceedings?
3: No, you not need it.
4: So now this time the case is closed. The case is no more close. Omoa ye omo submissions. The judge has given a deed for judgment. One thing, judgment in the bar. The judgment can be that your client is not guilty. The judgment can be that your client is guilty. And the judge will give reasons. The MNO can say your client is guilty. Then you now apply for a record of proceedings and study what happened in court. And then if you want to appeal, you appeal.
3: The counsel said, Ebra, judgment is set to be delivered. No. Won't me apply for a record of proceedings?
4: What record of proceedings? The judge is record of proceedings.
3: Court records. No, and our person now who say a kind of a fast one or not true. Nay, when addresses, no filing addresses, no, because no, and I start tiny man in our echo.
4: For the court record, if it's filing for the court record, it shouldn't, need not ask the court, the judge to delay. You just put in a distance, because that's a record of the court. It's a public record. So just file at the registry of the court and ask the court that he needs the court record to show what happened in court. And the judge can go on with his judgment. And in fact, if he does that, it will help him, because when the judge.
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4: He gives a judgment and he is not in favor of the judgment. He already has a record of proceedings. He just apply for the judgment and then prepare his appeal if he wants to.
3: I see. You have a mona, me pato chief justice, and so one who send ye minority for no MBB for no Atiagunso. Say, we have a chief justice who is tied to the apron of the ruling government. Bibia Wamu Yebia, he deeply partake in it. And Sanya Maniam and Pacho, what is our issues here? Wama de who cracked our crab on thing? Ye Kazo, a man who to chi.
4: We
3: can hardly hear you, counsel.
4: Can you hear me now?
3: Yeah, mudao, counsel, mudao.
4: So I say, Mate, but that is their own opinion. The Chief Justice is not in Canada to deliver a judgment, is he? So he's in Canada to support the Black Star. And
3: almost a canino, no, yet, nay, you need Chief Justice, Crow, wouldn't shut down Huno, Debbie Abbe Huno, official duties be by Chief Justice, where the S or Swag do na de we kura wasi ahye da bo any track suit no tim se e fata no dodo
4: oh na se nye judgment on ko se in fact if you were going to give a judgment that we won't be talking about a Thomas Partey's case on ko what not to come a judgment okay but so the thing is that at a point in time

0: common destiny.
1: By 1974.
0: Oh yes, very much. Mr. Chakakra. This is what Chakakra.
1: Aye, Allah, you want come? 1974. 1974. No, started the National Pledge. You know, so by you know.
0: Not so that by you know. And so you see, so ensuring that you are one people, one nation, and one destiny. At times, you have to put your personal idiosyncrasies aside. Come on. And support a national cause. And so, yes, I can understand what they are saying. Because they will share the Groschus, it was a former, one of the foremost jurists in Rome, Groschus. He was the father of international law. He, when they built his house, it was on a hill. He was a judge. It was on a hill. They made it impossible for anybody to climb the hill and go to him because the whole free people know, everybody will see that you are going to see the judge because they didn't want the judge to be corrupted. But we have moved on. We have moved on to the days of Lord Denny, where everybody knew Lord Denny.
1: Hey, Lord Denny, dear. And me, I'm a cousin, Obi, was Sisu in law, and I quote to Lord Denny.
0: We have moved on. And he was just a normal human being. Just like what the Chief Justice is doing, normal human being. But he was never corrupted. His judgments have stood the test of time. You understand? And so, let's see how the involvement of the Chief Justice in bringing back the unity that we require as a nation, in bringing back the purposefulness and intentionality of supporting the country, let's see how it works out. And maybe that could be the blueprint for future Chief Justice.
1: Alaji, me na wa sepa na ensure the etowa crap. I so a farm.
0: Me a farm. Me wo inti na line no cut cut no. But see, I mean, you can say me wo between Chadima and then Yaba.
1: Okay.
0: It's on the passing pe Ulugu

0: the applicable law no ni 162A no. The 162A no, subsection 1 B no, mahu kwan se accused person bia no, without pleading guilty no, betimi ni attorney general akwadi nkomo in respect of charges bia ewo court ho. Based on three agreements na mo be filing. Eti embrano munu sa kaya kake abemwa.
1: Kwa fa mame kran ken kanche amount for a year plea bargaining act 162A no 1 no section 1 was subject to section 162B. A person charged with a criminal offense may at any time before judgment negotiate with the Attorney General for a plea agreement. A, to reduce an offense charge to a lesser offense. B, to withdraw a charge against an accused. Or C, to reduce the punishment for an offense charged within the law prescribed by punishment.
0: A, to
1: B, no, how can
0: you see here? And no sooner you did not, you didn't come with. And he said, you obey Nema who, meaning a working care here. Now, on judgment, you know, say, yeah, almost focus on section 35 of that, court action. And he said, you say, why am I here?
1: Bim, are you, Wafa? The other night, a giant and trophy for Nemu be or why? Ebi ayen ken kan no wo so asam no pa baabi ya no odin nam so wura da na emotions ni na de mu
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1: ani
0: o ye de ya ba gwa di uja o se ti su su be so fa that is great here. So be new judge and also be in two as a massia. On the Susan Kennedy, you know, you too. You can't deny, you know, you send a cracker.
1: Papa nti kwa tunu esi jina ese wa mamu bre bayi ena monsa amra na anamuntu ya motu ni monsu mkoka mwasem.
0: Yo, minya, emlana wa wakin kache ya nupe ine, nedi wa ya diya pa, emlana wa wakin kache ya ino, ema 33 period of 1 month. 30 days. Three bearing negotiation on the December 2 court wedding. Now yeah operational problems in your Sambra and he said the bill why Mamusa 1 month in over no more tiada. What did I become now sir? Nothing was in the giddy way for near the bedroom or not busy as a Mahumboy and you know operationalization of the statute, you know,
1: negotiations a kyerese bia sika ne yebetua ne kakra bia busumi bia yebetua sia na busumi miense bia yebetua nse anansa no de ye ye nhyehye no aye se ne boom matue ne nyina wie ya na nam en chese be so
0: de ne nyina wo ho de se obi aye kwetena sia di kombo de negotiation bia de ye friend se you don't win all and you don't lose all, you win some and you lose some, and I give and take. And to differ be a Jesse Cotrassi, Alpha Junior. Young young for Junior, you know, we didn't come on a coin in Pia and Cobanis.

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1: 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Why I know
2: what fa
1: one of the idea so I'm more back out a lawyer for one.
2: Aye.
1: Who show will be boost pa will be the young and work like him.
2: Ano amu chano.
1: Amu chede kura no.
2: Ebi de na se o.
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2: Ah.
1: 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Ani yeme hu se o ye senior lawyer.
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2: Wonyi ni wa che.
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1: Debbie.
2: Oh,
1: the gown, no. A bit the end gown, which is a check. Ah, yes, one to be pump for food. If you are saying any nipper for pet and a set gown, who do know? Who bet the abobo?
2: You're right, Chikata.
1: Have you?
2: Ah, also, if you are sitting
1: there. Why is it? I could be a mature, and I'm seeing for a brain castle, and we see a brain in castle. Yes, yes, yes, yes. Ba ko vena mi so se, mi se yes was wa beregu.
2: Eh da ba. Yo ba.
1: Ni pa hood was e na se hood e na.
2: How so yes in you for my intimate Ghana.
1: Lawyer Augustine Obuo. Eye criminal lawyer. Na ofri Asante Dweso. Na ye ne no entwetwe ko was e Romani. Na someone that ne mame and so ka baby in chai until gusuedi a reho. Yes, sir, wife is a one chicken in the re. Castle memo quab, I'm watching.
3: But you'll soon be never have a good one to get here.
1: Oh, Auntie, dear Debbie, I don't want you to be an wakanu.
3: Eh, sir, papa, papa, did you era? Some think I had an acre and you read 9 to 10 to be a man in a boncomo. It's 9 to 10 you know, be unfinancial on the phone, the crammer, sir, and I'm a dear.
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3: 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CCAD will be some war, a tradition. In the tradition, Nasicereno, Senior Embrano is children and Barbicate Machiri. Machiri Machiram will say, a black and Operiata is free gun, a hand of Macqua, which is a crona or one of the US or so. A bridge no, na yen children. Na wonye boni bia wo.
1: Ebra wo free ho Ghana ha ekọ no. 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
3: Na oni case kwa police station. Omo ke lo priata o free Ghana ha as a free person. Te se de memetri ha me free Ghana ha no manwumre se me kọ tugwa. Me ye free person.
1: Because
3: you are not saying because you are not saying here. Yeah, yeah, my money is taken. 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Na yeah, too put your gun crop when
1: 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The council, a black and Oforiata, war free, a Ghana and soil iso. Ako abruchi ako hen hu ya diye so to speak you know. Now we go police station. 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
1: ade na ya sample so confidential and who disclose e betimi akum
3: yetimi prepare she I akora abranti ye a me refi de ko pie o e maka say him say let if you disclose ye na de America for open agenda so no gane
1: I Assange or something
3: aha Sandra says bibi some slim nice girl looking guys and you said that you had a prosecution 1112 now we know as a dey nyan dey be America and just special prosecutor no asem na America na me say in the college of surgeon no say GP a president I say yeah dey see
1: college of what
3: surgeon
1: on here a president
3: GP
1: General practitioner. Lawyer ni awon no surgeons won e omo president. Wa we camera we so ye nipa ho ayare se ho adwuma.
3: Just the chief prosecutor na onye prosecutor dey want to prosecution.
1: But CS watch criminal law.
3: O check criminal law. Ano nkyere so ye prosecutor. Prosecutor no won ka se dim na obi e lawyer se dim se wo pese ye prosecutor wo kwa kusia wa attorney general office. Obia lawyers nyina ni said the fact say clear criminal law ni criminal procedure or law school no and no just your prosecutor
1: and no just ma memra say attorney general wo mako hu secretary of state picture no kwa me wea message di bia brew
3: no
1: ah na wo mu di hu nkomo na we no eh wo mbey su diplomacy e betime ya adwuma na asade na besie
3: e ho ye diplomacy wo di bibi beko na wo mu su di bibi amao ana wo behye wo bobo bi na wo mu su ayi bia na ye diplomacy na de enye law and the one that created him a fauba. And the one the diplomacy in India, oh, international diplomacy, so who you see, no, I know the infamra crime for Sao. Scratch my back, I scratch yours for you. So normally, a kind of international diplomacy will hop out of politics, and international politics. e hard dream pa e wo ho kese e ka ne ma wo so wusuru wo wiase no ho
1: for diplomacy ni bibia ntimi fa ne ma
3: unim na me lawyer me na me lawyer ma deba deba na wo musician
1: abo deba ha deba ha bo yi person wo jeje mu wen one no person wo jeje no
3: yo me na me lawyer ma no bra na ye de ne ko UK no
1: Extradition.
3: Charges they buy and you try to go. The next one, me file one. What next? No court. No high court. The next time you no more premise. Me wo ho and you men no more premise. Obo our clients in the neko. Upi umpi the neko. Nem bisa say adding. Omo say ya oni me biya. Omo dey my or northern regiona. You giving Jenny Pobagi to over £10 million.
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1: oh
3: men for we are politics in the agro
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1: ene se Supreme Court kwa ko release this or the comma attorney general na ye kan say
3: Nansan ene me catch special prosecutor for no court say court ba ko pe e na ahye saambra no na saambra no e bo special prosecutor no ho ban ana se e si ne kwan e wo sa court no any circuit court ne district court na saambra na circuit high court na ahye no enti tri any other high court nti me kachere omo se as long as e tu omo kanade ye nye court ndi e so omo ye adwuma because
1: ade no oba gai wo mo so omo twae omo stole pending the determination by the Supreme Court
3: okay,
1: over any respect of say ni tumi no da bia e so draw from a year na so kwaje executive instrument
3: omo jina e 9 million so ma menche chiri mu nche na tia se yi number 1 omo se high court say omo ni tumi so mo ye adwuma ene case e wo high court ba ko pe so wo case foforo nti na high court no ya normally no won ta nchechire constitution mu if you say o chechire mu a e bo wo sa high court no ene circuit court ni district court fo nko aho ban and bind the other high court no nti ye ye high 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court nkan tire obi a say special prosecutor dey nya adwuma ye Supreme Court in car baby ya. And that power also so you imply. Power the SSC you can clear. In the Supreme Court in car baby ya say, special prosecutor nye jumaye. Sa court na, a can Supreme Court wants them. Sa court no, on timi nye juma on the court. Special prosecutor timi nye juma on the court.
1: Babari, counsel, na yes. Case be a special prosecutor AN wo Northern Region. And now, one say date to deliver judgment. And one call court to a court and say, a son say, obi this sad interpretation na ako Supreme Court. Na other high court to be a ruling. One more train determination of the case by the Supreme Court. And son, one more judgment, you know, a ruling. And
3: no, what to say? Yes, the attorney say, as some na high court 10, GJ 10, Kayan. Obi a wo ye high court bi a pa wo de be ye adwuma o pa wo fa ye adwuma because omo ye coordinate jurisdiction omo tumi ni ye the same tumi ni ntu ntimi nhye mra foforo mpa ma wo yonko mpa ka wati ase
1: yi bi ese kwabiri mpete bie wose obi asu ne dua wo se kwabiri man na wo ho no obi a da otu fo omo ye abrempon enti uni se ye ni kwa abre man hini wo ho
3: aha me
1: a obi a di ne ho eso enti dia se court we no enti me ka se per the ruling of this high court no me e se me abide by that ruling e wo me ni court da bi
3: 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And one file is stay of execution. Yemrebuno, so one file is stay of executioner. Until the court ni be bua sa asebuno. 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
1: Wow. Okay.
3: And you see, and you ask GJ 10.
1: I see. And you have one question omu yejuma.
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1: Cousin Minister will print them, what do you mean you are at this Yawa? You watch my wound to me. The case by Kwan, Yadiako court in judgment is set to be delivered on 3rd July. And I, Yetiano, Yasuo Mon filing addresses on or before 24th of this month. Now, Yetiano, you watch my wound to me. Year round, the appeal could be our only lead counsel on the say, Debbie, watching him with him prior to the filing of the addresses. No, you are attaching a bar or by ya or say, court, no, 3rd July now, obey deliver judgment. One train with a new counsel, a waba. Now, if you want to call record of proceedings, no, everywhere. Now, one who said the name AC Cocra and Sunny Beer will be be or what, or be green. Yanni, one castle offer, allergy in Safuseni. Senior was it the BBN who are the judge in a crap and so say a 3rd July no won't deliver judgment in Oben one papa and come out to say would you a year criminal law near the other one be move?
3: I did hear you say accused person the one who can say your man a quenya be brie a man did prepare the defense no submission now but you can find out one. Or the better court and say, Master Minion, I prefer Nino. A kind of defensive. Say the constitution here, Juma, dear. Accused person, yɛwɔ asɛm bi a yɛka wɔ criminal law mu na yɛka no wɔ borɔfo mu sɛ the doors of justice are never shut to a prisoner.
1: Oh, was say atemwo atentrene epono no da bia no emuntu ye ema ne duani
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3: 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The doors of justice are never shut to the prisoner. The doors of justice never shut to the prisoner. Eye principal mazimu wa criminal law mu. 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
3: oh se se wo file you wan file you oh se wo file you se wan file you onka se wan file you there's all money coin now ye lawyers no judge no so ye lawyer ansa na wo ba be ye judge you ye lawyers no 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
3: 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Accused person in law or a prisoner.
1: Oh, okay.
3: Won't mean too quiet. Into the prison, you know. But what is here?
1: Tias here, Matias here.
3: And Lutina said enough. It's me here appeal. Even though we do want to try, no. Your man, Aquena and a Wamfa. The doors of justice are never shut to a prisoner. Lawyer Bieni.
1: Wait, no. 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
3: 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appeal ho e ho yenye trial. The doors of justice are never shut to a prisoner. Accused person ni pega ni nsa pe ze otie no enti orua wuntumi lawyer wo ofri asem no mu enti wo de foforo aba otemwafo ni betie na ara. And nonsense as you, but as a son Tieno, into a man in re, said Boasam the top of a bra. One man is hammer and one, a ya quack or yet is near, and ye may be a ye say, eh, yes, and uncle would meet Jenasso, and the cock court of a piece, a ya man cannot see me na. Now be a ya man can't see me na, now that did you appear and I say, yakisire won sasa akisese no aya asasem no nkoa no opegya etimi maye bo asem nyina agu enji otemwafo a tisa high court judge wadi asem a sa judge we mzo fi circuit court district court edi asem a beye high court judge de onim sasem iburu so na mempese meka ho asem papa de nti no the doors of justice are never shut to a prisoner.
1: And then now me at say accused person be a in law is a prisoner.
3: Now so when your prisoner and go to me for the passport to go UK, would you say Emma so?
1: Emma so.
3: Now dear, did Emma so?
1: Then say you get the passport and the farm who dear so they be to go and you are
3: in him. Yes, or a prisoner in disguise. Bail means you are still incarcerated.
1: Now was I a candidate or otherwise for prisoner? Now say for anything.
3: But what's the
1: thing? No, not just so I say a candidate for real prison, so.
3: Eh, so say, Crampo, dear, yet dear, some levian, and an animal by me, you know. Bacus, see a fiasco quanso, and a bacus, see for a whole dear quanso. Until, say, referee, new bequestal, say, March is over, no. Say, freedom, no, to me, Yan is any ope. And nothing a yen to put no more man on, who began in Sebia. The court lay kind judgment to grant opinion, sir. Judge the big judgment to let you know.
1: Oh, sir!
3: The doors of justice are never
1: shut to a prisoner.
3: And you're born a castle, no, a principal in America. And a maca, a baba, one American as a metrono. You could be a son of Sofo Frono. Wouldn't see a dear son of Maca say, Tamalifone and dear Sumi. In the amount of 20 years, I can't give you the new cave. We'll be a sentencing to death.
1: Oh,
3: and the doors of justice are never shut to a prisoner. You are condemned to 7 years DAV. I'm a court of appeal. Unanimous decision. I can say Tamalifone and the 7 years. In the assassin, I am the manslaughter. I am the 20 years. I got 3 years. As the 2 years. No, I hear you. Me, I'm here.
1: Into
3: the doors of justice
1: are never shut to a prisoner.
3: In the accused person, no, see, we had ye did not some woo, ye did not some review, opinion in the beer at the quarter of the day.
1: Tin,
3: in the assembly of Becambiano, say in Tiam Ramqua dia, as a so to more for the day.
1: Tin,
3: and Luntina, ye wow, Kumfa, ye kunk of him time, I be a appeal, I could do Supreme Court.
1: Oh.
3: Yenku judge na akasa kwa obu asem do timi ko so ka kire wo se mabua okun fo nazo ekwan da wo so be kwa appeal ndi ko ya appeal yenku ko pe nta ma wo be ya appeal be wie. The doors of justice are never shut to the prisoner.
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1: 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You know, I'm not make us say, a lawyer for no.
2: Okay.
1: Look, I said, we should hear UTV, Nesso, or what we call to Betoswa.
2: Aye.
1: What books are you, Master?
2: Bebre Pao.
1: Me and me by morning show ye, nam some me by camera and was no. Why would you go many?
2: As so far, I was so soon our tears ye. Now, what's me a genus so dear beside our course and opposite?
1: Or come, baby, as I say. Me be a kind, eh? Ma would be only say, Ampa, oh, Ampa, our hossa. It is the year plea bargaining act, no, a 1079. Criminal and Other Offences Act Procedure Amendment, you know, 2022 Act 1079.
2: Okay.
1: And now, what do you call Session 162B? And they can carry a free home, and so they are then by plea bargaining.
2: Plea bargaining. No, for quite a law, prepoint.
1: Baby, I agree.
2: Oh, well, for a lawyer, anything. Near who ye?
1: Anna. Wama ye call courts acts in muno.
2: Okay.
1: Ye call ye no see kumu session. Baby ya ye disa plea bargaining no and wish no. Ye session 35. Head in ye offer of compensation and restitution. In tina e won so why ye na we are fena constitution no so e daha na we daha no we daha. With him say
2: I offer my mimi sa unti wen yina no kwa courtwa ye. O de Beckham case one I was so quoted.
1: He said, "Who say who now ye lead counsel for the defense?"
2: Okay.
1: That is the accused person.
2: Okay.
1: Assembly wa wa wo kan. Normally, you don't paraphrase.
2: Really?
1: Yes, you don't paraphrase. Who can send ya etie editre my lord.
2: Okay.
1: So my lord, according to Article say nede e chire
2: e no obeti mi afa e bia constitution wa kan na say
1: e kuta na wo kan chire my lord.
2: Oh, okay.
1: So won fa trim na e ka.
2: Okay.
1: E ti another say because every word in law e ye very important. E no na me ni lawyer adujita maklo.
2: Okay.
1: E di nkomo o ha na ni busa na sembi be obeti mi akokot e wa hini wa na ye lead for the defense, you know.
2: Okay.
1: Lead counsel for the defense and accused.
2: Okay.
1: Na a bra judge ni read the judgment, you know. bonse wo se wo kan se no obo abaso no obo abaso wo ko tu we no obo abaso you did well by explaining this thing obo abaso wo ko fa a case law we by authority we by no obo abaso obo abaso no ka however
2: yes wo ko no no
1: dabi dia wo ka ye nyina aye yawa
2: aye sankwas
1: however dia wo ka ye nyina chiri wo so ka saba however
2: yes, I say bibi.
1: Oh, that's just what Lucy was told. Go. What Lucy gets?
2: Hey, na sanet here. Oh, fa kwaye.

0: for 27 years, if my memory will set me right.
1: I'll pivot your beam.
0: Exactly. Omoana omeni ewomukra no na ye 45 years eye ye papa
1: Abusisia Johnson mu.
0: Yes, Kodotikata was the oldest. Kofi Potofi was 30 years. Wallace name was 30
1: years. Me boss, Nadmo. 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
0: Kofi Ato and now no so Cuba. Into no na me ne beda na se say sa history we nyina no ye nto entwin re. Ah enedue yi ye kwakoye letters e wo Kumasi on the cases day. Na ye fri ho so so a 22nd yaba and crying. Near the ejuma
1: no. And now be na na and these four guys no e ye a demonstration no bra na MPP aban wo so no. Who say no me say red beret a chebino.
0: Yes.
1: Say sa che no. It was then for the na e kedes no e she.
0: Yes. And na a revolutionary symbol so so.
1: Aha.
0: Professor ANC for so so no. Tama omo pes ahundie na ade no. Beret no e no mo de come demonstration e de ko baby a. And na omo krofo ne bebre so so ho a. Though democracy is there no. Omo believe say that symbol should never be hidden into that red beret ne there omo ni ho agro kra
1: bre no na be hunu say kedes ne to we no go sit down make them chichas every day debida no go sit
0: bra
1: oh wow
0: we you know say no say unya 40
1: say be the nonsense there and say me danya ne obi abati me age no so ama ma report am police kra wo mu hwihwi Waye na mami hwe woni a eye chitafo yi a ene wo mo ba ministers MPP fanatics wo mo a wo mo wotumi constituency branch ni executive no afade ne yede ben
0: nyame adom Rolling Foundation for Etwa Ntoma eye black and white ene oba ye party officer obenya ntoma no bi ato na what the abadat is for Monday activities no ometwa ntoma aye nyina ye be use for 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
0: Age, no. And the anime person may be no. Adjune a bus war and a say, it be kind of. Rolling, no, 30 years. na ebi

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2: 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On Mampany, there are two dear Aswa committees no. And the Global Advisory Panel, which you must say, a Mampany father that for. 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
3: ebu su ya daily guide bo kata na ye de to so de ama me honum so
1: munso mbodiem na me court na na obri bo ahe ho sofo chaso ususo aba besra ye Okay. Now, people are here. A former deputy general secretary of the MPP was signed. I am ready. Now, you know, and from common, she says, Bro, champion, I'm watching.
0: Yeah, that's the problem. Just too.
1: I'm a god here.
0: Oh, I'm about my chances. So, I'm a piano.
1: Ah, what you so pa, what you so.
0: Yeah,
1: I. Now, where do you want some men a year so? Once one was sending me with Inquanza Fee, now, Inquanza Mahene, a radu baffupim. Nay, we need that from Minim Sabua Maniadia.
0: Oh, may I wear? Such as dear Cunyaw Bruno Manson.
1: Eh?
0: Bruno Manson and Bruno Manson, I can't down and flat can. Tassi and this year. But you tell
1: me. It's your power, Nana.
0: I got a former among my lawyer, former historians, former politicians, and I almost said, I'm a bono, you're a bono champion, you're free bono, I can find you a free bono, you be a free bono. That's all stuff you want to hear this year, bono champion, bono, fauna, a free, a more recave, you know. This year, pine, a chassis. This year, sometimes from Obawa, Mumma Chas and people from Central Region, they've been with the infant for, they be away for, way for, you're free bono, you're free him. What Obawa? We are not being honest. The Bono Bono Manson and Molly Cable, and it's a solution. Casolution and a Bono Manson. They have the right, they have the monopoly, they have the authority, they have the legal right to say, sir. Bono Manson, Bono for no, and it's a solution. Nana Menka, Amia, Oko Bono Manson, and then a man, a man, a woman, a Bono Manson, the well Bono, Yako Bono, Yako di Buna Fasha, Yako di Bunun Champion, Yako di Bun Champion, the Diaqua, Yako Yabono Bon, Casso, may I have this year?
1: Etik, what you said, Nana, Tetuana, Nayes young woman, history no. Na ye hu de Bono State. De when you say ni ese bani, you de Bono State.
0: Let me ask you something, man. So please, I want it to be on record. Say, woman, we feel what Central Region is to whatever they are. No, so ye na no I heard say, or he be say, ye infant forum, ye fit take him in. Insist he no Accra enkanai. Osu alata, osu alata, osu alata for. You free to him. That is never correct. Tell him. The original Bono First Kingdom of the Akansami of Bono Manson, the First Kingdom, Bono Manson came before Adanse. Bono Manson came before Dentra. Bono Manson came before Asante. Bono Manson came before Akwemu. Bono Manson came before Wasa. Bono Manson came before Seshi. Politics in T and in 70 that they're starting it. No, people are telling me TV soon out from Swa. I mean, I'm a historian. I mean, I'm a well known historian. I'm not Tachiman. Tachiman was in 1996.
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4: 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me ye whole case the case is pending before high court 6 the case is pending before high court 6 case no first na we judge o ye fe no omuta son akonoba high court 6 the title of the case is Ajoadowa and others versus the Lands Commission and the Attorney General I Obribuahe I am conducting this case That case started in 2014. May your case, you know, I attend the McCoffery, McCoho, McCoho, me na me your case, you know. Then when the NDP came in 2016, 2017, I wrote a letter to the Minister of Defense. And this is time to try my name, we are here. MPP time to try it. Letter now, the Minister of Defense, by no case. Me contacted a Niawa Nkwanzano. Odro, I have a copy of that letter. If you have called me, call her. And people for me, I'm going to do my papa. Me can't do my search in my book. So, Obi will react to cancer. And people are buying a buyer. And for the hospital, no. When you're not here, and you're not correct. It's not being truthful. That is point number one. Point number two. As we are talking now, no. Abandoning your compensation and my acquisition of the Ferry Hospital. If we have full food crops, no much as come home. Compensation, pano, men and men, yes, the case is pending before high court six. As I say, yes, in a page, yes, you are, yes, to us. Yes, yes, you may not member of parliament, but I'm the Peter, many, cause your way. I go with you, maybe a case, yes, ah, well, my yes. And this situation here, me na me ye case no. And people for ye adwuma pa. Akat de ne ba wie. Akat de kitua bi ne ba wie. So if my good friend can dey Japan ko kasa, ba nya ho adwuma bia. With due respect, anya nokre. Na to se bio, umrenti. On a 2027 June. You see, in politics, definition of a political party Eyo di pebi ni baka be huwa bum. Ni be wani ya be pe, eni ni ya be mpe. That is the definition of a political party. Eti tise chas otuwa sesiye, oko usu be mpa asore. Asore ni wani ya be pe, asore ni wani ya be mpe. Se wun ti mianu wejai. You are in a political party. MPP be ube ye MP. MPP be unya contact. Mi obribu ahe. MPP be school feed in kura menye bida. Me obribuahe, Deputy General Secretary, of Concord, and you be that. But I have decided to go with MPP, to MPP, to eat MPP, to work MPP. Me obribuahe, and I make on the Yuri Ho. Me obribuahe, and I make on the Prima. Me obribuahe, and I make on Wupeura. Me obribuahe, and I make on Dongo Chrome. Me obribuahe, me bottom sika. Me call abai fakabo, the less chief yo. 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Me dasu wa party no. Me pra party no. party no the bear ba man bibio ba man bibio Mr. Mbadi I still love the party ba unya ye mini akuma na pa ye mini akuma na pa ya me bon te nya me ma be medi akonya na be da be di akonya no kwa nya me to nsa for me neko so o ka tell me what party 2027 the bear who bibia you are not being fair to the party. Let me be very honest and sincere. You are not being fair to the party. In all fairness, you have the option to leave or you have the option to stay. You can criticize the party, yes. It should be constructive criticism. Obribohim, OMPP, Minipos, Miramom, Mampanila Kufado, Wazi Abanisika, Koye Cathedral, and yet it's a fair criticism. But in the message, and I mean message,
1: Ba, hey, Nane, utie nwa, wase. Muti mima,

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0: Kofi Adams
3: but I will call so for penny I don't tell you I don't know I the same thing say is this up team in the school more from to buy it Kwame Sebi Sebi yeah my koba adie na ye hunu adia beginning ah enye 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Say, Ghana and Yamia Kasa, and Yampai and Yamieti, we are winning tonight. 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
0: Ne ya na ni pebi yosa a ye day, papa.
3: Dabby, Dabby, you by the head, you. 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
0: Ah.

0: 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In 2 feet, say, young pioneer, ma, Sebi, Sebi, Yame, a deep for war mining, Yamasa from Penny for, and they are malam for our war mining, nay, Muslims for most of Bompire, nay, would be Biara or Tunu who see us of Bompire more minor. Time is in Kunu, dear Nemba. In Tino Grammy, a yenipa be near your sign to know.
1: Papa, in connection with Blasters, your next match in England and San any Croatia bo as will be any media. Papa, I did ye be a ba and I ain't trying a crabby.
0: Oh, Kwame, and track a cab come once. This is your boy, also Kwame. Oh, my yama, would you for being Puhuna be an hour count, the saw becker. But yeah, and just won't mean Papa, the name is saying, yes, sir, you wouldn't be a yanker. 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
4: 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And the South Shah, if you want Pampa or Domini, when one who wants to snap your womb, where's the dear? But then make him for you, Papa be
3: a genie, and your fellow for an affair who be the panes and said, Oh, be didn't send your woman with the drug, and I'll pay any other draw for that.
4: Need Fufra, I will fear, and need young one.
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12: White Stone Dental. And IK. Wendy and O'Kenya.
13: The comfort afterwards for from a big job. Then you have one more. And my one time, dear, we hear him. Then you tell us a for from. We see him here for comfort, friends. Yeah, what is some from your menu? And son of Wahata. I feel you see a one thing. Number one time, dear, and Casamau. Quatu comfort sachet. What provision shop? And now market a bear war. One time, dear, will be a shum. And that be brave. Comfort at the baby. FDI, JJ, JJ, JJ, JJ, JJ,
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15: efira memo achi o efira
16: yeson yeson
17: machi o efira If you are making your own, you so.
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1: 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now be command you sika wo wankasa phone so in 33 African countries we betim dia transactions akọ any we ase baby command you sika for electricity bill water bill school fees okay, payment one, bank two, mobile one, money transfer we be creative virtual cards na dia to be bia wo hia bia wankasa wo dia so money commander no download the EcoBank mobile app no and ne our app store and our play store ne command you sika command ni se you pay attention to details eco bank in fro kan chira we say sms no send the pin my yen ana otp one time pin ana Ghana card ana say bank card ana bibi at say there be we hia sa obi ya osa wa ya zani etie wa na wa fre 0800003225 0800003225 EcoBank was the Pan African Bank. 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So any maybe I'm show S7 Herbal Center for and the S7 Herbal Balm. 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
20: 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Then you bear me see, you know. 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Maybe you say, Yamia, if you mean Yanisakana, no. A year who ye, Jumania came who boom was and goes well. Mean the same. You say, ye tropa. A ye a penny. But I'm a mudom ya. I can see a minia who may be behaving. I must say, baby, I do. No more, you two nina, no ye, and Kabumasin. And me a jumadin asset.
21: Okay,
20: who be say the mechanic said? But in a minia, I can't, and go for. Send me the videos, no be brave, a brave, be training. I mean, my attitude in the day, as I said, no, maybe send me a car, also won't be doing. And you know, the habit today, and some of you can't cry, you know, and I know, must say, I said, no, kind of, no question.

0: media, name media will be in the crime and will be free. Nanso, I mean, I brought for cards and they say it takes two to tango. And if I'm being and a condoqua, and this are.
1: Dear
0: me, Gina, no, a part of me dean a chief. And Ray cry, or say, you know, near restructuring of his nurse or in the office.
2: Okay,
0: and she, Mammy, did we be a Nina and everybody don't be a man. Couldn't hear yet, but a bit maybe a my yaminti. That's a week for car assembly. That's also Cosasua. Then I'll send him to an aid me. Immediately, they make kind of say, as my million a kind of. Simply the make up here. And Cabo Munji. I'm saying, your kind and moon of credit, and you're not defined in Canada. And I wouldn't want to go further on that.
1: And no moon, a yen, yes, sir. The awoken. Nipa ni bia wa mwa mwa nyuko nwa mwini msadi ya wakana ya nukure. 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Ah, diya wakana, chese, as chairman of defense and interior anu, afari ya semu diye, uwa ni mpa.
0: Nipani, ehona mimpe sende kono. Because I demand a committee in the language. I health, after a health facility. After a necessary call, I said, you follow the defense committee as you because a military facility. So, it don't be a noon and an actual month. And I must say, you're not going anymore. But yes, they said, maybe a million or cast and a general attorney. Obedi facts and figures about the current spokesperson on health for the party. Doctor Ali was with you. No, Obedi was in the city. Doctor Nsiata and Zoa, Nanado, Dunkwe Kufwado, not Bainbuno, nor yen advisor on health. No, also a bit in the city. You can't meet the young girl. So the bill come on. Now I say, you are showing everybody. Facts don't lie.
2: Okay.
0: The media, me person, me call consultants, me do work. Yeah, I'm only me no. I'm only I'm most called me no. I'm a beka. Some of what they say no, too many me no. They be humble no cry. See, some American media, they want no cafe me no. Me person, me have the social. Some American, also so. I don't think I'll waste my energy on doing things. I'm not a better man. I'm fine. Now, we'll be able to do it.
1: Na ayi wofa mami musadi we na o kan kabo mu asem papa no e kasa no tim sensem bia sabra na obi e bom to apre ni tisi obedi partner ni mu no e wodi kan bo abronye sa abronye na o ye campaign e de ma 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
0: kami. I say, I'm a brave man, but the name of the answer is a partner statement. So, yeah, party, you know, the whole thing became a party now, Let me leave that to the party. And I said, campaign, no, I'm not crazy. And suddenly, a bit PP, you know, if you are not watching. Ordinarily, anything can pass. But if you are, may I send come, be a kind of baby of Miss Yano? I mean, you know. send me for your home.
1: Any. 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
0: Kakra be fa so. 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Ami. Edia ne ne ka ba. Of the say Africa had been wrong up as a successful politician. Also, your phone can see now James and Seminacum Papa Bonina. But I say, and Tina, you move a brio, that name, or shall move the machine. Then you move on. What's a bomb? Anybody did not. Nippany be a no mountain. What is in a tempo? Nay, but so pet and Cabuma. I'm ye. Unfortunate as some of them were. Yes, and we actually move on. Yeah, learn a lesson from them. And then we move on. Yeah, they have to know. I mean, I could try to say two piano and Kabumunti. A puyenti. Missing Nina, they unite as a family. Na. At this stage, that is what is important. Mr. Obi Sami, I say, Pami, I honor and Paminko.
1: Ati, me fanko na list babon tenu. Eye sa eye ye rabaumiani office. Ba kumitrisi ye say post election office no and I actually we no eye for the campaign. Ana e did you mabe pa
0: Kami. Assembly of our teaching of them. I assembly a teaching in Bloom. My head of Yako Sari home baby. A day, a young rock crash of me.
1: Then I check
0: Nansanina, a teacher. A young rock, I don't know. Yeah, family matter, a internal. Reorganization and on our own. So, okay. And it will be a good year. You want to move from me there? At the same time, saying the city in the world, but so we catch a movie in particular. One movie and on radio and television form frame with the army, as I mean, can I say? But for the internal matter, and the Kwame, there will be that he said, and then a campaign organization. A campaign is in Russo.
1: A man for so far, no more than a more about me in campaign team. And the chief of staff to the campaign, you can one hour bar, one one beside chief of staff. And the crisis said, Miss Ocrano, Nanum said, we could do for a make as a move for the chief of staff 2029.
0: The office organization. Now, I said, there's too much fluidity there, and we have tiny responsibilities. The wind, and a crane say, listen, a crab, who know? Then who say, Mistress Kakaka, it didn't. And I make a movie about crowd or Koyez, I did. But me, my head, my dreams, and Minka was in it. They say, you never call up as well, she would be a vanifier. But you just reorganize the office. Me assigning clear responsibilities. May reporting mechanisms and so. Then they are the 101 officer. As for the campaign itself, also what it about for committees, and a party in one can start to take a party in the committees. Once there are more responsibilities, I'm here, Juma. Say Juma, Yeno, and never be free more banner. And then I say, Ebia, Yabeti campaign, Yabeti manifesto committee. And then I'm best trying out from the various sectors. A member, maybe at 2024 manifesto, na afei yɛsɔne so nsakraeɛ bi wɔ mu a wɔse ɛyɛ anaasɛ bi wɔ ha wɔse yɛde biribi ka ho a yɛsɔne so ne ayɛ no nyinaa pɛpɛɛpɛ and if you respond to the anticipations of 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What a test that Ghanaians are looking out for. 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
0: 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macroeconomic indicators. You see, inflation above. And you can say inflation above. You could put no. What about for mu? And the COVID in your name by you, who ye? A quarter about over 50%. Where could follow free hold? 2 years now. Now we're bringing it down from the 52%. No, I feel now about 23%. Ye the fish or no? Now I feel about 18%. I mean, inflation is about from power. Interest rate and some inflation goes with the interest rate is a go through. Ye the battle. Now I feel now about from. Then interest rates were hovering around 23-24%. Okay, FM. Okay, then also air perform. By and by, they are perform a bill. And see, a honor, like I said, what was so? Yeah, yeah. I got another perform. Then, twice, one is saying, say, Cezanne Manning in Arno, a year, it's a seven so, it's a city, and the sooner, if you never want to, a perform. Yeah, if you honor city, no. I go back to 16 degrees. But the AFC were on now, they are back from about 14, 20 or so. But you buy, you know, they buy about from about 10 to the 50 percent, 10.5. But I say, I'm over, I'm over here, Ewo. But I did not know, yeah, you know, Kwame, and they say, I did not know, yeah, you know, and they say, dollars are over no and number five and I'm with the baba kind of city in the city so they may have city in the nine couple okay so yeah reserve and number five and I'm with over the show up reserves are more on the eye no coming about $11 billion
1: wow
0: and I'm with the show up city no ma against the dollar. And now you would say, Bank of Ghana, because I say, I didn't know, I'm a phone, a few more, I didn't say, Ntino omudi another 1.2 billion e se aba. All together. What we do on we ka hono. Na dollars of their beche yeah they support it you know. Within 1.5 years, you know. Kwame, let's just say you are talking about something close to $13 billion. And now he contacted for and say it is karma woman. Now he had the amma you. Contacted for can you do a more pano near about 20 billion.
2: Okay.
0: In your sense, can I ma walk? 20 billion cities. In your yinema who translated by city a dollar one can maybe 2 billion. You do 2 billion, papa. How do you find the $2 billion? Well, yeah, the thing came here and I could show up, you know. Ah, yeah, pet. And can you be there? My contract is number, yeah, you are my job or manum. This is carbo manum. No, they need yammer. A bank, I say, or be here. This is for the pursue or more necessary for automatic posting. The car. And so here, there is any money in a teacher for me. It's about $600 million. And yes, it's $100 million, dear, and Wakao. And Ray, a queer poor, you can't hear Tiama woman. A year, 3,500, buying by Redima woman. I watch so about 1,000 cities. A chitua, Rima queer poor, and he hear a bomb anymore. Kwame, Nanke, yes, about between 550. And $600 million. And yes, so we have no almost a world market price number from the by the 600 million and by 600 million. Okay, Grafono can't a bottom is Yama woman, the bit media. A banning $600 million, I'm a woman. Dollars, I'm a woman. But when you have 13 billion, they are called the Muka. Maybe say any or and I am yes, sir. That the policy choice. Would have been the best support to a queer for now. And some man, I am so artificial in Tino. One would never see the moon. One would say, oh, my chum, a dear more chum. Oh, my dear, don't.
1: I say a bro for Oka touching mine, Woko, a year, Gira, Uberquan, Cranza, no, na the idea complaining pa, and you're not beans for no, and at Siano, I won't mean a complaining. And I, a white Jumusua, SS Canyo, Adiana CNT, so she acts so crana, any penny is a care yet.
0: Sir, I didn't see him about that. I'm going to say, did you not have forced her bringing it down? Artificially, you know. And now, a man should be that a bro, a fit Brazil. And the fact for not to a fashion for a bedroha, and the tax, a tusso, a nina noa. Kwame, a bro, a fit Brazil, a libofo, a chair Ghanadiano. And now, the artificiality now, thereby, you hold the city in Tino. Nimpy, oh, say, you will be an a bro last year. Our channel. Kwame, by day, no, what do you know? By day, no, you know, the Ashemo.
1: The by any,
0: what you need 200 cities a day. By day, any canoe, a corona, and the moon, or yeah, no, a wood channel. Nick canoe shim.
2: Okay.
0: Miss, oh, what show up, see, you know, sir, and so artificial, and I'm a dear Bush, but no. 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
1: money in the system. Na a crass so what do you got the what do you have to do with the money? And now, what did you get done with the money? And then, some money near me, or better, no, so say, this is what Bobo said, what do you have to do with the money? What did you get done with the money? What did you get done with the money? What did you get done with the money? 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
0: 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Maybe when they were designing the policy to do this to hold the currency, you know, maybe at the various sectors, you know, they were not talking to themselves. Yeah. And yet, I'm giving all the woman who say, Uko Saha, Nihusun Sansuni, and Sansuni Benedict. And then he can say, what will we ask the media? I could do. But he can say, but like that, but bah, I don't make your phone. But the moment we now go for the brain or not, the crap no, yet that lies on the boom, near Momo Tree, be now by nothing. So, a bank has on your bar, the moment. And no, you train. Ah, if you are seeing now, no fertilizer multiply about 20%. Ah, yeah, Ghana has a no. Now, Katana, a corner, a bay, only Russian to wear banner. My fertilizer, the energy about 65% from Ukraine. And now, and the kind of buyer nothing here because you be free in Middle East, Iraq. That enclave here compared to Lyle and Fio. Donald Trump and the Korea, what they call you, Dino, I'm not a homo so, for Lyle and Fio, I'm not. I'm kind of better when you know that could work for them. And then, as I know, a binny hole. And see, there are so many things that are back to step no more. My mom is true. Yeah, next year we're gonna go for a common bracket. Yeah, did they make kind of say, Kwame, yeah, buying the flashy project. Then also, the 24 hour economy. 24 hour economy, no, I could say.
1: I'm a good see markets, no. Ah, I'm a word the contracts, no. Oh, me, I would be free.
0: Kwame, what can't say 133, you know? 133, no, now buying no camera. Now, I buy a new one. And why did you not? Well, the place is 2.4 million people. And they have a

0: waka na yɛn kasa ho ifi sɛ babia keka na de yɛ kro no ehu
1: Ewe tunich emaye Ghana, but ya mwebi di afango emigre eme ya tunye ya, some point in ebe ya tuli. But that time now, you say, hey, problem is, you know, I have already said, hey, Bibi, but for Rebecca, say, radical, afango, not aye tuli. So time, you know, you say, Bibi, radical, I can't say problem, yeah, yeah, and until you know, I can't move, not be such as religious bodies, I didn't need it, my, but you say, first be, Roman, obi a kid,
0: Vice President Pediatric Society of Ghana, Dr. Emmanuel Pon, Nene and Auti, Esther Usua Labi, and Ian Centrenia, or Transemi, a buyer.
2: No, I come crack working at the United Japan. Our yas in Central Massibian Nian Canelo. What we attend to Betu Frank Adia Mawas Namanuku and PP. Wakasa. Was it said the young father Coco, and we know be for Bano? San Wakan pain. Edia Tre and PP move for say. On one am one when you fool. Was radia, sir. Yam Fadia Munano. Said the Sabin Penisa Brewens Rokaka. Na in Sue, a dear sim and slow a wano. San one known will be to me popo nini, and when people moon muniso. Will be to me ah and a new muniso. Will be unto me Munano. I was na man yoku and people moon. And now can you pay me, dear Trevor, say? Will be a new and people ni moa. We bet with the padlock at two or no can deal in Japan or no. I can't cast a boss and muse and my name cassa. Why, bravo be a news or no or no more. Why, I can't know. I chance that's all bonnet to war. Walk us out and find what kind of straight forward. One catasum yemia so. Now and they walk up a cassa. MPP am on your conumu and nipper be adding on Wessie Bonnet. Now, what was upon you didn't offer. Nay, be so. Canada pa. Was it your one more and one minimum will move funnable? Not your monkos one ye. You see 2027 more 50 June, July, corner, so down at the bem my people won. One by one, Monsano. Now, Asamina, Yabo Hunko, Mona Yare say, we are one. Say, will be a dama you could be. Now, a man you could not yet a beer, a dear beer. Or do you say, and ye? Now, Obepe Muakana. Dr. Isaac Bracco, I am a political scientist. Dr. VPFM, Mohamed Akwaba.
3: Yeah, Enja.
2: When I move over here?
3: Yes, I do. I'm going to
2: move over here. I'm going to move over here. I'm going to move over here. So, if you have a man, you can be a man. You can be a man. You can be a woman. You can be a woman. You can be a woman. You can be a woman. You can be a woman. Ama man sante se de mama nyoku eyeye yi enya de ye etwa yi
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0: Dog of Peace FM, Edas, Wadaja Nobre. 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
2: Honorable Kennedy Japan, excellent, sir. A man who don't you know? Let me say, a group of beer, and what say, what day or man who don't, it's in a mission that we will be an Oscar. You're just so, and you know, you say, Nicasa, let me say, you're here, can crack your womb. God, or can you say, sir? Empty people and say, yeah, now almost said the poor and some will be over for better. Effa agenda 111 contract and who document in Kurano or Becker Watson. Anna, we have told me as I said, Cassam or Cassa, what's it? So MPP, I say, MPP, I say, and I said, no, you wouldn't say, honorable candidate, the phone. 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
0: eno na boy ye no Arsenal na ma wote as you call because wakuma na yedin din din o tu we be ma bi entim to wakuma ana obi beti
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0: eno
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0: wow.
1: At least no mu obi eso she kona ono so dwun omo
0: inti
1: eno na ma me de ye enwum kakra de mo
0: what's the title
1: Ghana Black Stars Forever
0: Ghana Black Stars Forever
1: yes
0: wow never say die
1: never
0: say
1: never
0: say your horse until say don't pinning na
1: ebubu
0: wow ye ba beti enwum no one obi na ye na nko a
1: me pa cho me nko na me ye
0: okay ti jama kakra wo mana say eh ye mo normal gospel ye bi na wabobo din blaster wo
1: ye no ho gospel bi afrobeat bi kakra bi un sheda hu
0: dis
1: e wuti
0: 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Here you go.
2: Now that's hook four.

0: That's right, that's right, that's right. 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
1: Nana, me da say, you do have no, nejo no. 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I mean chant song. So we say chair song we na why na. The manager and say, or chess, truly, she is a Christian. Now, Obonya menum, T. Oko, chess, and Mimu. Now, Oko, Psalm 91, verse 7. Said the watcher, or say, 1,000 may fall at your side, 10,000 at your right, but it will not come near you. And on an original
0: sort, England for no. Womunti mi mbe ye.
1: Sabe pepe. 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
0: Yubidi mkuni. 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
1: Nyumu no se mi reti. I think se this World Cup na ye kono ye nyam many tunes. Ni diya no me mano 6.5. 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
0: Nice, wapase.
1: Wapase. Okay.
0: Hooray.
1: Of course. So, here, Nana Akwaboa, Obaya, Grace Ashley, Kenata, and Omoma Ye Yubina. I mean, this one is also not bad. So, I think, be born about so.
0: One be promoti.
1: And on the yard, one man tem. One man tem, but Gusua will promote. And here, Bisukra, and then Wabay. On the Wabay, no. I Gusua, I buy a real Panamano. Not true gospel ye kaka.
0: Wow. Nana mana enyumi uyi ni dabeng.
2: Me pacho 2 weeks ago.
0: Oh okay.
2: Yeah, but then me record the way ya pena me ma me frame.
0: Oh, shady.
2: Me record the way ya na me ma me frame. Tina ama me tina anya she.
0: Oh.
2: Yeah, cuz na me okacha me say member. 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Ti me buy say me ba be who no na at the same time me dia from also, but then me ba you know only me di 3 weeks pena okoye.
0: Oh
2: yeah, yeah.
0: No person oba na
2: person me be cry. Nti e kan ho pa na me ntumi anya hwe,
0: but it's a nice piece.
2: Thank you.
0: It's a nice piece. I mean shrapa na edida ayi ye kan say DSP so
2: me ba choi
0: edida ba bia
2: me ba choi
0: ba bia nyumwo bia na edida ho
2: me ba choi.
0: Okay. Ultimate try video.
2: Me pacho ai.
0: The video so on YouTube.
2: Me pacho video ni on YouTube.
0: YouTube no e kwa hian ni bi hu.
2: E din ni official Nana Ama Royal. 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
0: Okay, ti. 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
2: Pacho.
0: Okay. 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
2: Royal ne de se ye adehye wo nyankopon mu. 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
0: ba wan so so asase so ahini so be fatal pa o
2: wo
0: busue mo di akunwa
2: omo freye ndindindi na ye na ye dwane
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2: That's it.
0: And TM said that be obedi him.
2: We also throw the enemy.
0: Oh yeah. One pass as there no.
2: As I say so dey dey me jane.
0: So I know how we mo.
2: It's true.
0: One pass one sem.
2: Crap.
0: As I say kakra we beto.
2: Mhm.
0: Wow. 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
2: Okay. 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

0: Omuni Allied Filling Station di hwani mo be KFC. 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Na wa ko lands commission wa ko ye search. Wo ye search na. Ebe bie am wo huni se ampa asase wura ne mu ne ye. 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
1: What it is as hook forward it is.
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